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2: Thank you guys for hanging out. Much appreciation as always. Speaking of Boy Next Door, their first full-length album called Home debuted number 16 on the Billboard 200. Huge congrats, Boy Next Door. Love those dudes. ATEEZ, who I played earlier. Not to mention, Hongjun of ATEEZ was on this show last week. Their sixth mini album, Golden Hour Part 5, which was released on June 26th. Within the first 4 days, sold 1.1 million copies. God, not surprised at all. I have no idea where it's at now, but huge congrats to ATEEZ. All right, coming up next, going to play Khalid and Anyo Soap, who he was, if you don't know, the speaking voice of Jinu in K-pop Demon Hunters, although he did sing in the movie a little bit. Hearts to Hearts coming up. I'm going to play Jasmine Yen from China, who's a relatively new artist. Love this new track. Get ready for that. Plus, K-pop mix with DJ Triple XL in our number two. Do not move.
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4: 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That's K-pop with JoJo on IG. Let's kick off this hour with the ladies that we just added to our 2026 iHeartRadio Music Festival presented by Capital One. I'm talking about Le Sserafim.

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20: All right, guys, we're back. It's JoJo on the radio. 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Sienna Spiral saying it. Sienna, we just met.
21: We did.
20: You don't know this about me, but I am obsessed with the paranormal.
21: And with the what?
20: Paranormal. Oh, ghost, yeah. Haunted houses. Really? All that. I have a podcast called Paranormalish. I talk to people who've had real paranormal encounters.
21: Cool.
20: Would you ever consider requesting the haunted room in the hotel? On this tour, you're going to stay in a lot
21: literally
20: of nice places. 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
21: Literally never.
20: You would never do that. Sienna Spyro is hanging out on with the Countdown. Let's do it. This is song number 5.
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0: There it is. Song number one this week on the iHeartRadio Countdown. Hope you're feeling that. What up? It's JoJo on the radio. Sienna Spyro is hanging out. Thank you so much for coming through. I really appreciate your time.
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5: What's going on? Sammy Joe clocking in just after midnight here on Z100. I hope you enjoyed your 4th of July weekend. I'd like to be the first to welcome you to Monday. Back to the grind. Let's get it kicked off with some Pink Pantheress and Zara Larsson.

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1: Somber just celebrated his 21st birthday yesterday. Big happy birthday. I think he was also spotted serving ice cream on the 4th of July in Soho. That was so random and so cool. Somber right now with My Body Isn't Ready on Z100.

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2: 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And you'll hear this one, Hey That I Made You Love Me, on Z100.

actually really cool. Olivia Rodrigo is getting her own Lego collection inspired by her music, career milestones, and fan favorite symbols. It's going to include a flower bouquet, a vinyl record, and something they're calling Olivia Rodrigo's Secret Storage. 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
3: 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Her debut album, My Reckless Abandon, is going to be out this Friday. My chronically online girlies, you know it, you love it. 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
1: He has one of the most incredible voices I have ever heard. And if you ever get the chance to see him live, you need to take it. In fact, he's going to be at Barclays on October 2nd. Of course, I'm talking about Teddy Swims. 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

sorry, there's a rumor going around Justin Bieber could be performing at the World Cup finale, which already includes performers like Madonna, Shakira, and BTS. So how iconic would that be?

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Joe hanging with you tonight on Z100. What an insane weekend in the city. I'm sorry, I'm still not able to get over the Taylor Swift Travis Kelce wedding. The fact that Adam Sandler officiated the wedding, Taylor really gave Travis Kelce one decision to make, and I fear that was it.

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1: I think one of my favorite things about Charlie Puth is his ability to tell you what key literally any sound is in. What an impressive party trick. And I love this new song from him, Charlie Puth. 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
1: 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Niall Horan says his relationship with his longtime girlfriend inspired his latest album, Dinner Party.
2: This is the first time that I've thought about in like a bigger picture, like a once-in-a-lifetime moment that actually changes your direction of travel in life. 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
1: Quite the romantic. Niall Horan.

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1: It's Sammy Joe. We are learning so much about Taylor Swift and Travis Kelce's wedding this weekend. First of all, the limit did not exist. When it came to the guest list, she had like 1,100 people there. Maren Morris shared a handkerchief from the wedding that said, "So it's going to be forever," which, as you know, are lyrics to Taylor Swift's song, Blank Space. Also, the Good Morning America hosts were there talking about the vows, saying that they were so vulnerable and so loving. I also heard that these were like 20-minute long vows, which sounds a bit long to me. But you know what? They had a lot of loving things to say about each other. It's Taylor Swift right now with I Knew It, I Knew You on Z100.

quite the weekend. Already went to Taylor Swift and Travis Kelce's wedding. He was seen handing out ice cream on the 4th of July in Soho. Oh, and he just turned 21 yesterday. It's somber. My body isn't ready on Z100.

legendary celebrities in their bridal era right now. Dua Lipa, Taylor Swift, and let's not forget Zendaya. I still need to see that dress. Right now, Alex Warren, Fever Dream on Z100.

Sammy Joe hanging with you on Z100. I've heard so many people threaten that they are going to take out their Halloween decorations now that 4th of July is over. Like, ma'am, they are still setting off fireworks in my neighborhood. I need you to calm down. At least give it 24 hours. Right now it is One Republic with Need Your Love on Z100.

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If your Instagram stories of your fireworks in your neighborhood has not disappeared yet, I don't want to hear a peep about Halloween, okay? 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

Just after 4 a.m., Sammy Joe hanging with you, and it is going to be one of the most talked about concerts ever. Harry Styles doing 30 sold-out shows at Madison Square Garden. You want to be there. All you got to do is guess the Z100 secret sound. Your next chance to guess is coming up at 8:10 with Elvis Duran.

over in Miami, they have caviar topped tots and a 5-pound empanada. 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And over at MetLife, they have, oh, I'm going to butcher this, an elote lobster roll and Colombian hot dog. Those sound pretty good, actually. It's Z100.

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0: 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Still dying to see this Dior dress that Taylor Swift wore to her wedding this past weekend for the Toy Story 5 movie. Here she is. I knew it. I knew you on Z100.

to the grind after a 4th of July weekend. Let's make it a good Monday by getting you hooked up with Harry Styles tickets. Elvis Duran and the Z100 Morning Show will have another chance for you to guess the Z100 secret sound for you to win your way in at 8.

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4: I did this months ago. No, I'm sorry. My cat is going.
0: Here's Elvis.
5: We love listening to the best of Howard Stern. We thought we would rip him off. So we're celebrating 30 years of Elvis Duran in the Morning Show with our phone tap marathon.
6: Yeah.
5: So many of our family members have done some hilarious phone taps over the years. Remember David Brody? Well, he's still our friend, and he gave us some great phone taps.
0: Don't answer the phone, Elvis Duran. The Elvis Duran phone tap.
6: Email says, Dear Elvis, my wife Carla has gone to extreme pains to plan every aspect of our son Steven's birthday.
2: Oh.
6: But she left the entertainment up to me. Why don't we give her a call and screw with her? She could use a good laugh during these stressful times of putting this party together. All right, this comes to us from Carla's husband, Tommy. All right, so here's the thing. Carla planned a birthday party. Tommy, all you have to do is make sure we have the entertainment. We'll use that information and make her a nervous wreck. David Brody is calling Carla, and Tommy will join in on the call later on as he phone taps his wife, Carla. Let's listen in to today's phone tap.
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0: another classic from our Phone Tap archives. It's Elvis Duran in the Morning Show's Phone Tap Marathon. Here's Elvis.
1: These are some of our most memorable phone taps of all time. Our favorite classic phone taps just for you. It's our Phone Tap Marathon. These are fan favorites. You voted for them. Here they are.
0: Don't answer the phone, Elvis Duran. The Elvis Duran phone tap.
2: Who's doing it today?
3: I am.
2: Oh, scary.
3: Derek got in touch with us. He wanted to play a phone tap on one of his employees, Courtney. As it turns out, she despises telemarketers, so he thought that the Michael Oppenheimer telemarketer phone tap would be the way to go for her. She's been known not to ignore telemarketers that she gets. She actually plays with them on the phone. She yells back at them, so she's the perfect candidate.
2: Well, let's see how it does. Today's phone tap.
4: Hello?
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4: No. I have to go. 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
5: Good afternoon. 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
4: You just called here.
5: Yes, its ergonomic design makes it easy for anyone.
4: Why do you keep going? 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
5: Hi.
4: I already talked to you and I don't need anything.
5: Do you have a home?
4: Please don't call again.
5: Do you have hardwood floors?
4: Are you kidding me?
5: 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This is Mr. Michael Oppenheimer with the Bona...
4: Are you for real?
5: The Bona Hardwood Floor Mop. 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
4: Excuse me. 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
5: Because the Bona Hardwood Floor Mop will make cleaning easy.
4: No, you're a boner, dude. Are you kidding me? 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
5: Your Bona Hardwood Floor Mop squirts a fine mist everywhere.
4: Excuse me. Hello, do you hear me? Are you even listening?
5: I can hear you fine.
4: Okay, so why are you not responding to what I'm saying to you?
5: Because I'm letting you know the features and benefits of this product.
4: No, listen to me. Hello?
5: Hello?
4: Stop talking. Don't call my house again. Hello?
5: Good afternoon. This is Mr. Michael Oppenheimer with the Bona Hardwood Floor.
4: Are you kidding me?
5: You could slide your Bona across any hardwood surface.
4: First of all, are you even talking about sliding a boner?
5: As it sways back and forth, notice how it doesn't leave any streaks.
4: Who the gave you my number?
5: Are you kidding me?
4: You have called here 5 times about the same mop.
5: You're on a list of people to be called today.
4: Okay, and you called me, and I told you no. And if you call here again, I'm going to call the cops. This is harassment. Are you kidding me?
5: People are using their Bona all over the house.
4: I don't even know why I'm talking to you. I want your supervisor
5: Do you have a maid?
4: Are you stupid?
5: This would be the ultimate gift.
4: Imagine, why do you keep talking like a robot?
5: You didn't give me a chance to explain a little bit how the Bona works.
4: You didn't give me a chance to kick your ass, which is what I'm going to do
5: Tell me
4: your name again, because I'm calling the cops.
5: You wrap your hands around the Bona.
4: No, shut up.
5: I can go
4: to the store to get a mop.
5: This is a special mop which squirts a spray.
4: Well, there's no such thing as a special mop. Swiffer squirts a spray, and it's like $5.
5: You can even use your Bona in the bathroom.
4: Do you want me to call you 20 times a day and sell you a boner?
5: If you buy one now, we'll also throw in a refillable cartridge and machine washable pad.
4: I'm going to take 800, and I'm going to shove them all up your...
5: You'll be a happier person with a Bona in your life, but don't take my word for it. Cynthia from Tallahassee says,
4: oh my God.
5: Thanks to my Bona, cleaning is a cinch. I love the size of it.
4: Cynthia from Tallahassee is obviously a dumbass or stupid bitch who doesn't have a job and doesn't have anything better to do with her life than to sit there and talk on the phone to you. I swear to God, if you call me one more time, I am going to find your number and I'm going to put you away for harassment. Hello?
5: This is Mr. Michael Oppenheimer with the Bona Hardwood Floor Mop. Beautify, protect...
4: Your mop sucks and you're a big...
5: Beautify, protect, and restore your hardwood floors.
4: Is this how you talk to your girlfriend?
5: All wood.
4: Because I can't even believe that you have a girlfriend, because you're an idiot. You're an idiot.
5: I sell hardwood mops for a living.
4: No, you don't. Because who's buying this?
5: It's safe on all wood. It's safe
4: on
5: hardwood.
4: No, who buys this? Answer me. How the... Can you make a sale if you don't talk to people?
5: I'm listening.
4: What the is wrong with you?
5: I'm paying attention to you.
4: No, you're like a Max Headroom. Hello?
5: This is Mr. Michael Oppenheimer with the Bona Hardwood Floor Mop.
4: I want one. I want one. Listen.
5: The perfect.
4: I love
5: which
4: you.
5: Credit
4: I'm in love with you, and I want to have your baby.
5: Which credit
4: can
5: card?
4: Can you come to my house right now? And because I really want to have your baby.
5: Which credit card would you like to use today?
4: I want to own them and suckle them to my and talk to them about mops. Every night, I'm going to go into their room and be like, do you know why we have such beautiful hardwood floors? Because your daddy sells mops. He's a genius. He is the best salesperson that has ever lived. And I'm going to bend down right to their ear, and I'm going to go, baby, do you know about the Bona mop? Have you heard about the Bona mop, little baby? Because that's what made you a millionaire.
5: That's good. I like that. That's nice.
4: Yeah, you like that? You like that? You like that?
5: I do.
4: Baby, oh, have my baby.
5: We'll give you this cartridge.
4: Mops. Oh, God. Floors.
5: We'll give you this microfiber cleaning
4: kit. Oh, my God. Mops.
5: Floor cleaner.
4: Floors. Oh.
5: And you've been phone tapped.
4: What? What? Who is this?
3: Courtney, this is Scary Jones from Elvis Duran and the Morning Show.
4: Oh, my God.
3: Derek's here listening in the whole time.
4: No. Hold up. God. I'm going to be late for work.
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4: Derek, I hate you. Oh, my God. That's my boss. You guys, man.
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0: Music from our Bone Tap Vault. It's Elvis Duran and the Morning Show's Bone Tap Marathon. Don't answer the phone, Elvis Duran. 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
1: All right, I guess today's Bone Tap is very self-explanatory, but let me give you just a little bit of background. Danielle plays the wife of a dead guy. She's the widow. And she's grieving over the loss of her husband, but she has one last request for the funeral home. Let's listen in.
2: Funeral home, may I help you?
3: Yes, hi. I have a couple of questions about possibly having a funeral at your funeral home.
2: Mm-hmm.
3: My husband actually passed away yesterday.
2: Okay.
3: And I actually have a very odd request, and people have been telling me that I'm crazy, but is there a way that before the viewing of the body, you could cut my husband's unit off and I can take it home with me?
2: Can you hold on one moment?
3: Sure, thanks.
1: Did I hear that?
4: Hello.
3: Yeah, hi. I actually called a few minutes ago, and this really nice woman was helping me. My husband had passed away yesterday. I called about 20 different funeral homes just to ask if it was possible, before the viewing of my husband's body, if I could cut my husband's unit off and I can take it home with me.
4: Okay.
3: My husband was only 39 years old, and he died of a heart attack, and it's kind of like the only thing I have left.
4: Okay.
3: If I was to come in and do it myself, and I didn't know how I could do that, whether I'd have to bring in a baggie with me, whether it would need to be put in formaldehyde, how I would be able to cut it off, what kind
4: Well, if it's on him at the time, as long as it's on him at the time we embalm him,
3: right?
4: Then it'll be embalmed, so you wouldn't need... To store it in formaldehyde. But
3: has this ever been done before? Has anyone ever asked?
4: Not to my knowledge.
3: You understand, though, why this is something that I'd want done,
4: right? I can understand.
3: I mean, I don't know what else to do, what else to save, and I haven't even told my family because I know they're going to think I'm crazy, so
4: well,
3: I
4: this is something you wouldn't want to tell them.
3: No.
4: If you're going to do this, you wouldn't want to, you know, involve everybody in
3: right.
4: doing
3: it. And I figured that since the body's usually fully clothed and it's when it's viewed, nobody would know and
4: nobody
3: I wouldn't
4: would
3: have
4: know.
3: To tell.
4: Right.
3: When it's embalmed, does that mean that it would remain in a stiff position? It would be stiff?
4: Yes. Yeah, it would remain preserved.
3: Can I take it out, or is it something that I need to, like, keep in a bag?
4: I never thought about storing anything. I would imagine you would need to keep that in a some kind of container.
3: Right.
4: But, you know who would be able to tell you would be our embalmer.
3: Oh, he would.
4: Our embalmer happens to be a female.
3: Oh, is she around? Is it possible that I could talk to her?
4: Hold on a minute. Let me see if I can get her on a two-way calling.
3: Thank you very much.
4: All right. Hello?
5: Hello.
4: Jerry?
5: Yes.
4: All right, can you hear her?
3: Hi.
5: Yeah,
3: hi.
5: I can hear her.
3: Hi, Jerry. My name is Marianne. I was explaining to the gentleman that since you were the embalmer, that you might be able to answer some questions that I have.
5: What kind of questions did you have? And I'll try to help you.
3: I had actually asked him if it was possible to cut my husband's unit off and save it.
5: Oh,
3: and
5: my.
3: It's kind of like the only thing I have left. Is this something that I would need formaldehyde for if I wanted to keep it?
5: You would have to have some type of a solution that would be a preservative. What would you keep it in?
3: I didn't know if I could keep it in a plastic bag, if I needed to keep it in a jar.
5: You would probably have to have a sealed container.
4: She's also wondering if it could be used, if it would be usable, and that's why we called you.
3: Yeah,
5: I would highly doubt it.
3: I mean, because he had said that if it was embalmed, it would always be stiff.
5: No, because it's not attached to anything.
3: Oh.
5: And I would not recommend it. Because you would have to use some type of a preservative solution.
3: Oh.
5: And that's not something you would want to have immediate contact with.
3: Is it something that you could mount at maybe? Because you know how sometimes they stuff animals after.
5: You wouldn't see, that's something you would have to get a taxidermist to discuss with.
3: Okay.
5: Now, that might be a possibility that a taxidermist would want to stuff it for you.
3: Is it something I can use if they did that?
5: Ma'am, I don't know.
3: And then
5: that's a question I can't answer.
3: And then if a taxidermist could stuff it, then could I mount it?
5: I would imagine so, but those questions the taxidermist would have to address.
3: Okay.
5: Because they could tell you whether or not they could do it or would be willing to do it, and then they could tell you what the preservation procedures would be after they've done whatever they're going to do.
3: And is this something you would do? Would you save your husband's...
5: No, ma'am. No. I'd keep my memories.
3: You just keep your memories.
5: I keep my memories and move on.
3: All right. All right, I think I'm gonna rethink it because people keep telling me that I'm crazy. So I'm going to talk to my sister about it and make my decision and then you know, figure out what to do. But I want to thank you for your help because you've been very helpful.
5: No problem, and you take care, and I wish you luck.
3: Thank you very much. Take care.
5: All right.
3: Bye-bye.
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Z100, thanks for being with us. 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Because if you do, it's the number one predictor of divorce. 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
1: Coming up right here next, do your partner and you argue about this? 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
1: Yes.
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1: 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The countdown for our iHeartRadio Music Festival, it really starts to warm up. It's less than 2 months and 2 weeks out. I will host that with Benson Boone on stage, Zara Larsson, Cardi B, BTS, and the list goes on and on. 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
1: Crowds lined up for Bruno's show in Berlin hours beforehand last week, which is standard when fans are that excited for a show. But what isn't normal is the temperature in the city soaring past 100 degrees. So the police turned a tool that's normally used to deter crowds into one to help them out. Let me tell you that story coming up in the top five.

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4: 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If you know what that is, that sound, for sold out Harry Styles tickets to one of his shows at MSG later this summer. Be caller 100 right this moment. 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Be caller 100 now. 1-800-242-0100. Good luck.

0: 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Who's this?
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1: Tape rewind on the boombox or tape recorder.
0: No, that's not it. I know, it's tricky, right? You're still going to be in the running for the grand prize, which is pretty epic. That's a trip on us to Mexico City to see Harry Styles there. Got another chance to win coming up at 2:10 on Z100.

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same. Z100. The artist Lorde is letting fans in on her recording process in honor of the one-year anniversary of her album Virgin by releasing a whopping 49 of its demos, some of which are pretty early versions, unfinished, even flawed versions, along with a raw personal note to fans. Lorde said, "The work is really bad for a long time. You have to live in the wrongness and hack your way out." You can check out those demos, some of which date back to 2022, on Lorde's site under X-Ray.

Z100. If you've been loving watching the World Cup, very far away from the huge crowds around MetLife, Time Out just updated their picks for the best bars, the best sports bars in the city, with the number one going to BK Backyard in Williamsburg for literally feeling like a backyard. 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

just thinking, how many calories do you think Harry Styles is going to burn during his month-long run at MSG? The guy sings, he sprints, then he does a shimmy and a fist bump, and I did a lot of moves. How many calories? If you want to see all of that magic and hear those great songs, we got a chance for you to crack the code with the Z100 Secret Sound. 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
1: Tanya has a trending report on the way. 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
2: Yes, we did. 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
1: 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It's just good news, right? 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

All right, a little gloomy, a little damp, but we're surviving. I get to rock with you all afternoon on everything at La Crystal Rosas. And yes, we'll have your chance to see Harry Styles with our Z100 Secret Sound in three more songs.

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4: 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Your chance to see Harry Styles, one of his sold-out residency shows here at MSG. If you guess the Z100 Secret Sound right, regardless of your guess, you're still qualified for the grand prize to get flown out to Mexico City to see Harry Styles there. And I do not want to talk about the Mexico game last night.

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4: 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Your next chance is coming up at 3:10.
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Jason, Ariana Grande, Hate That I Made You Love Me, Z100, New York's number one hit music station. Did you hang out with your ex for this 4th of July weekend? Because Ariana Grande was in Florida with her ex, Ricky Alvarez.

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1: What's that sound? Another chance right now to see Harry Styles. Que pasa? I'm Crystal Rosas looking for caller 100. You are going to take a guess at the Z100 secret sound. You get it right, you're getting tickets to see Harry Styles at one of his sold out residency shows here at MSG this summer. Regardless

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1: 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Taylor Swift had her famous lyrics embroidered on a lacy handkerchief saying, "So it's going to be forever." 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

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Apple hit with multiple lawsuits alleging it monopolizes iCloud storage and forces us to overpay for it.

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I'm Crystal Rosas. Reading rumors that Justin Bieber is set to perform for the World Cup final halftime show here at MetLife. Do you believe it?

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Commercial free Z100, New York's number one hit music station. He's tapped in on IG on his story, reposting a fan that zoomed in on his drummer saying, when Charlie Puth's drummer solo is pure fire, but so is his granny flower patterned bucket hat.

In two songs, your chance to see Harry Styles at their Z 100 Secret Sound. Gracie Abrams pulled up to Travis and Taylor's wedding in a sparkly red dress this weekend. Here's Hit the Wall.

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4: 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It's Crystal Rosas. Who's this? Where are we hanging out?
5: Hi, I'm Maddie. I'm calling from Kenilworth, New Jersey.
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5: Oh my God, for real?
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5: Okay, is it someone writing with a paint marker?
4: Dang it, that's not it. 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But you're still qualified for the grand prize to get flown out to Mexico City to see Harry Styles there.
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5: Thank you.
4: Oh, before I forget, we also have a hint right now on our Instagram at Z100 New York. 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

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Z100. In three songs, you're taking us to see Shakira. We are commercial free. I'm Crystal Rosas. Multiple reports confirming that Somber was at Taylor and Travis's wedding this weekend. He even posted videos of the day getting ready for it, singing along to this new song. It's called My Body Isn't Ready.

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Get bus. I'm Crystal Rosas. Right now and all week. 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The Camina con la Loba is a fan experience where a handful of fans get to walk out with her at the start of the show. 800-242-0100. Good luck.

0: You know, we're 2 hours commercial free. I'm Crystal Rosas. Hey, who's this? Where are we at?
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0: Let us know what you're doing.
1: Right now, I am driving around and going back home.
0: Thank you for always hanging out. Yep, you are caller 100.
1: No way. Oh my God. Thank you.
0: Yeah, this is crazy. Your tickets to see Shakira coming up on the 23rd at UBS Arena. Plus, you're going to experience her wolf walk, Camina con la Loba, where only a handful of fans get to walk out with her at the start of her show. Congratulations.
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4: We're still 2 hours commercial free. I'm a Crystal Rosas. Looking for caller 100. You're going to take a guess at the Z100 Secret Sound. You get it right, you're getting tickets to see Harry Styles on one of his sold out residency shows here at MSG. Regardless of your guess, you are still qualified for the grand prize. You get flown out to Mexico City to see Harry Styles there. The number is 800-242-0100. And right now, if you go to our IG at Z100 New York, there is a big hint. Good luck.

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4: What's good? I'm Crystal Rosas. Who's this? Where are we?
5: Yes, my name is Chili. I'm calling from Bergentown in New Jersey.
4: You did that thing. You are caller 100, so let's do it. Give me your guess for the Z100 Secret Sound so I can give you these tickets to see Harry Styles at one of his sold-out residency shows here at MSG.
5: Oh, my gosh. I think it is the crank of a window blind. The crank of a window blind.
4: That's not the Z100 Secret Sound.
5: Oh, okay.
4: You're still qualified. Don't worry for that grand prize to get flown out with the bestie to see Harry Styles in Mexico City.
5: Oh, my goodness. That is amazing. That is amazing. Thank you so much.
4: And yep, you'll have another chance at 6:10. And if you want a hint at what our Z100 Secret Sound is, go to our IG at Z100 New York.

That was New Ariana Grande, Hate That I Made You Love Me. Z100, New York's number one hit music station. I'm Crystal Rosas asking, have you gone back with an ex and it actually worked out? Because Ariana Grande is circling the block with her ex this past weekend, celebrating 4th of July in Florida with Ricky Alvarez. He was her backup dancer. He was the one that was there for the donut licking scandal. Ariana Grande's lived like 10 lives.

0: Q100 New York's number one hit music station. I'm Crystal Rosas here in Staten Island. Dana, you have your grandbabies for the summer. What's the plan?
1: Oh, we're going away, and then we're going to just hang out in the yard.
0: I love it. Which one of the girls is always asking for snacks?
1: The little one, Sienna.
0: Which of the girls is going to be outside tanning?
1: The big one. She's out there right now.
0: Just like me, we got to enjoy this sun. For just a

Q100, New York's number one hit music station. It will be storming tonight, so stay safe. I'm back tomorrow afternoon. Till then, at La Crystal Rosas. And another chance to see Harry Styles with our Z100 Secret Sound. Kiana has that at 6:10. Niall Horan, new music is called Taste So Good.

100. My name is Kiana. My goodness, day after the fourth weekend. I'm like, what day is it? Today is the day we're getting you sold out Harry Styles tickets. We're manifesting this, okay? Z100's Secret Sound plays next on Z100.

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1: Thanks. 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
0: Hey, still entered for this trip to Mexico City to see Harry there. 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

I Knew You from Taylor on Z100. Dying to know if that's one of the songs that she chose to perform late night karaoke to after her wedding. Z100.

York weather. Oh, yeah, you know. Somewhere between surface of the sun and Noah's Ark. 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Drive safe. It's Kiana on Z100.

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1: No, you lying.
0: No, I'm literally not. She posted a series of pictures, ripped skinny jeans, neon yellow. We might be back there, which will be great news for us.
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1: All right, so the thing I have with Somber is at the beginning of this song, he says it's the 4th of July, which is great, but when was he going to tell us his birthday is July 5th? Happy belated, Somber. I had no idea. I'm glad I Googled it. My Body Isn't Ready is new from Somber playing on Z100.

0: Gracie Abrams hit the wall off her album Daughter from Hell, drop it in about a week. 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
1: I credit my relationships with my family for everything, you know, especially when it comes to feeling like super alone or like you're floating away from your body or something, like all of that kind of scary existential stuff. I feel so rooted in conversations with my mom. Like, I FaceTime her 6 times a day.
0: Oh, heavy on that last part. I do FaceTime my relatives way too often. They'll just decline my call, though. It's Z100. I'm a yapper. I'm trying to

course know my girl Tate McRae had some fun this past weekend. It's Kiana on Z100, actually hanging out with our Jersey girl, Alex Earl, at the white party out in the Hamptons. Like, I legit had to do a double take. Alex Earl posted a video of just like a group dancing, and there's Tate McRae just casually on the left. I'm like, Tatiana, is that you? Z100.

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19: 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And I don't know, maybe you've been looking under every rock to get a ticket. We got those with Elvis Duran and the Z100 Morning Show tomorrow morning when Z100 Secret Sound continues.